end up here. In the same old bars, in the same old towns, in the same old cars. I've been sleepwalking since I learned how to drive.

Standing out is an act of courage. By thinking for yourself, by choosing integrity. 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